from nowhere. The night that we met, it was like a melodious plea, sweet moon song.

riding into my heart, riding on a moonbeam from above. 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

0: Six was a name.
1: You left my ass in the shit. I guess I had to let you go just to grow apart the fact that I don't even know what started this crap. On guard, the weather report couldn't predict this organic twist of hard gun. Brain start to whisper, you Mr. Mr. Over. Don't you know that words can kill? Everything spinning, only my world standing still. Only battlefield fighting for what's real.
2: That's real.
1: Wolfer in the grill, spare with me. Take that red pill. You don't need to compensate with different hawks. Them straight cats will never replace your top dog. But you choose to kiss and sell. Well, okay, I diss and dwell. Only distance in this parallel. Living hell. I've been dreaming about a seat, then the silent treatment came. Screaming, blame, breathing pain. I guess we can call it an even,
2: call it an
1: but
2: even.
1: It's still us, I believe. And I'm not leaving, it's just me.

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The British Museum had lost its charm. How long, I wondered, could this thing last?

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And he thought about it, and he said, the rhythm. It's a big mistake to just always try to play long lines. And interplay is, it turns out, is really important.

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Cause I'm just holding on for tonight. 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Cause I'm just holding on for tonight. Sun is up, I'm a mess. Gotta get out now, gotta run from this. Here comes the shame, here comes the shame. 1, 2, 3, 1, 2, 3, drink. 1, 2, 3, 1, 2, 3, drink. 1, 2, 3, 1, 2, 3, drink. Show 'em back till I lose.

and Thursday's also sad. I pray the Lord have mercy. Lord have mercy on me.

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